0: Before you go, there's something I want you to have.
1: Oh, it's beautiful. But wait a minute, isn't this...
0: Yeah, yes it is.
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1: Shut up and sleep with me, come on. 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

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Summer sounds better with Hit Radio. Léto zní líp z Itálie.

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Or better yet, go to Times Square, take a picture of me with a Kodak. 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And tonight, let's enjoy life.